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0: 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But real wealth, real money is here. 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Product is oneziva mu manyigo. The product of your energy. 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

0: In the past, I've been polite, but now, as president of Uganda and chairman of the NRM, I will be very rough. 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

0: Natina Ikana, Kazina Kagamba, Anaconda. And earlier on we had it from, that is, Natty Nathan and Munji, Akazina Kagamba, Follow My Rules. We heard it from Cardi B, DJ Ozuna, Akazina Kagamba, Taki Taki.
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9: It's 9 in the morning. Welcome to our 9 a.m. news program. The 5th day of October 2026, and happens to be World Teachers Day. In congratulations to all teachers wherever you are. Welcome to our 9 a.m. news program. My name is Mutege Kidikideri Kamoti, and all the details. The Inspector General Police, Abbas Byakagwa, has directed police officers in Kaga District to desist from corruption, extortion and other forms of misconduct, warning that such a practice has undermined public trust in the force. Byakagwa made the remarks yesterday evening during his inspection visit at Kaga Central Police Station in Kaga Town Council in Kaga District. He convened a meeting with the Albertine Regional Police leadership of officers in charge and station commanders from sub-counties in Town Council La Crosse, Kaga District, at Emilina Hotel in Kagadi Town Council. He directed officers to handle safety cases including coffee theft, professional, and conduct impartial investigations to ensure justice for all complainants. Byakagwa also announced plans to deploy more police personnel to Kagadi District, with East Sub-County expected to receive between 10 and 12 additional officers. He promised another police vehicle for the district, alongside additional motorcycles for sub-counties and town council to improve police mobility and response to crime. The Kagadi District Resident District Commissioner Carolina Shemeza described the IGP's visit as an important boost to the district security efforts. She said additional personnel and transport will improve the capacity of security officers to respond swiftly to emergencies and other security concerns. The Kagadi District LC5 Chairperson Eli Gadi Tumusimi raised concerns over alleged extortion, bribery, and release of suspects, particularly those accused of coffee theft, without adequate investigations. He appealed to police officers to respond promptly to complaints raised by farmers and ensure that safety cases are thoroughly investigated. After Kagadi, the IGP immediately proceeded to Changkwan's district to continue with the inspection mission. The police have deployed the elite intelligence-driven tactical group charged with tracking down violent crimes, the Flying Squad unit, in Kazo District following a spate of killings in the area, Inspector General Police Byakagwa disclosed. The IGB also said the additional manpower has been deployed to enhance surveillance, security patrols and tame the rising violent crimes in the area, according to the crime report from the police in Ruizi region. Ivan and Kazo reported 28 incidents of murder, with each registering 14 cases respectively from July to September, and these involved double murders. Residents in the area have also reported rampant theft of livestock and agricultural products, prompting fear among them. While interacting with the locals, the IGP was informed that some sub-counties in Ibanda have no police posts. You're listening to the news broadcasting live from Spice FM in Hoima City. In the other news, county chiefs from Bunyoro Kitara Kingdom have come up with a resolution to engage both parties, the Prime Minister of Bunyoro and the Chief Prince, for the betterment of the kingdom. This was revealed on Sunday by the Babito. This was revealed on Sunday by Mobito Gerard Baleke, the chairperson of county chiefs Aba Masaza in Bunyoro Kitara Kingdom, and also the county chief of Uhaguzi, during a press briefing that was held after closed door consultation meeting between the Premier Andrew Byakutaga Tenyi and the chiefs at Bunyoro Kitara Kingdom office headquarters. Gerard disclosed that since the Bunyoro Kitara King is the only person with the appointing authority of his servants, citing Okwiri and the Prime Minister, the Royal Commission, among others, no one is supposed to change the other in the office when the king is still alive. He said in such a crisis, the kingdom, they show it important to come up and unite both parties by involving them. The Royal Commission heads of clan and the king's family to ensure there is harmony in the kingdom. He called for respect among the parties, condemning Bunyoro subjects who have turned Bunyoro matters into comics on social media. He promised to convene another meeting with all the stakeholders in the kingdom to ensure there is harmony. Magambe Charles Kabanda, the county chief for Bugangaizi East, disclosed that the aim of these meetings is to get a solution on the matters affecting the kingdom, adding that no one should mislead the other, and that the meetings are for appointing or no one should mislead the other that the meetings are for appointing or dismissing anyone.
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9: Police in the Chibale district have arrested three people, including a former LT3 aspirant on allegation of stealing a pig. The arrested include Tusabe Tamba, the former aspiring LC chairperson for Karama Sub-County in the Chibale district, and has been serving as a veterinary officer in the area. The other suspects have been identified as Sanyo and Muhammad, both residents of Chuya village. One suspect is still at large. The pig belonged to the wife of Johnny Bigirenkia, a teacher at Buchuya Primary School. The three were arrested by police officers from Kitutu Police Station. They were later transferred to Kibale Central Police Station, according to Moses Nejo, the OC at Kitutu Police Station. Amos Betungura, the village chairperson for Kihora village, revealed that the incident happened on Saturday at around 2 a.m. in Kihora village, Kibale district.
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9: Buganda province booked a slot into the finals of FUFA Drum after overcoming Acholi in the return leg of the semifinals played on Sunday at Lugazi Stadium. After suffering a 2-1 defeat in the first leg, Buganda won with the same scoreline to force a penalty shootout, which they eventually won 4-1. They will now face off with Lango province, who eliminated Bunyoro province in the first semifinal on Saturday.
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9: And elsewhere in the world, the right-wing Flavio Bolsonaro has won the first round of Brazil's presidential election, beating the incumbent left-wing president Lula da Silva. But he did not obtain more than 50% of the votes required to win outright. There will be a runoff vote between the two candidates on the 25th of October. Flavio Bolsonaro is the son of former right-wing president Jair Bolsonaro, who is serving a 27-year prison sentence for masterminding a failed coup attempt after losing the last election. The election was closed with President Lula polling slightly ahead during the campaign, with 99% of the votes counted. Bolsonaro had 47.03% to Lula's 45.16% of the vote. Bolsonaro's result exceeded expectation, meaning the second round now looks like he's to lose, given some of other presidential candidates were knocked out in the first round, were left-wing alternatives. Thank you so much for listening to us and being there for us. From entire Spice FM News Department, Mutege Kidiki Derek Amoti.
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0: Yes, akazina baketa love me like you do. 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
1: Well, after an altercation King Sanize Bigambo between General Kahindo Tafwire and General Muhoozi Kainerugaba, I think they have settled the matter through Twitter, but I don't like the way people are using social media to settle personal, you know, intellectual scores.
0: Abantu social media bajikolesa kuhemba momuro mukizibu kwegamba.
1: I don't like it. If people would actually call themselves out, let's have a talk, let's sit, other than, you know, I don't like it if it is a battle on social media.
0: Anyways, akenda kiku trending on social media mukuijuka Reverend Canon yaruwaine na LC2 abantu bane kiro kya ijo bazokeroga in the same church ni bagureconcilinga hansonga eza batabwire tukimanyira 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
1: 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Well, there are so many things trending.
0: There is also this one government erugire yu ya habura abanta bakulima enjahe niba tudupanti bakulima ya kuguza kampune zikore mibazi ntamanya mugikuza with the intention ojuguza abana kukora ki kusike sigara yenjaye.
1: 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What I will mean it barundi enjaye egyo kwa taga inene yombazi rundi yokutunda agitunda. Well, Maria Mundagine arugireyo yagumia, she has found her way into music. Sandra Nax Eyes Dax Vibes collaboration collabos are Dax Vibes by the Nongi. Everyone has had a very very nice
0: time. Now there is also information that is moving around in a gamanti Rain onu utumanyire comedian uwa Maulana and Rain over the weekend ntima kamukwata kande kia mkwatisize bintu bya polipo. He was captured with some others.
1: Tracy Melon says she's open to marriage if it comes anywhere. Kid Fox hanyuma yokuruga heru arugeri ya gambango Chameleon akwehura kubi hanyuma ya kukura collab na Aliens Kid. There are so many things.
0: Iwe ijo Chameleon ya tujumirege ha TikTok live.
1: I don't like it.
0: Ijaba irega mukari muno.
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1: If people are using social media to attack each other. Brian Makona hanyima yo butandwo bwabireho batayi babandi bafa agarukira next media hanyima ye miezi ali mu hakitabu. It's very good news.
0: Leka tu mulemo will be coming back with quick request to Tarugao.
2: It's 9:15 a.m.
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2: You don't have a mother, you don't have a father, you don't have anyone.
1: And there are also still some grands who also have the same habit.
2: But me, I would believe Ngumana Kumtuara Mwanyinenkuru is not a way.
1: It's not a way forward.
2: It's a way, not way forward. 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So it is very, very important to accept the situation first. 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

0: In the past, I've been polite, but now, as president of Uganda and chairman of the NRM, I will be very rough. So therefore, I don't want to hear that there is poverty in a homestead which has not accessed this money if they have the land. 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
3: 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We request any woman who has this problem of urinary leakage, stroke fistula, and other birth injuries to register with the community health worker, stroke VHTs, at the nearest health facility or come directly to the hospital during the times indicated above. And B, we request the LOC1 chairpersons and VHTs to provide significant support in mobilizing and assisting these patients. The surgery is provided free of charge and transport for the return journey will be provided. 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Thank you so much. Supported by Hoima Regional Referral Hospital in collaboration with Accord Uganda, UNFPA, and the Ministry of Health.
4: 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Hadio Sports Gala. 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Career Talk. 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I learn to serve.
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1: The right to land is a cornerstone for all other human rights. It is a key component for the realization of the right to food, housing, and economic rights. The Constitution provides that land belongs to the people of Uganda and is held in accordance with established land tenure categories. These include customary tenure, which is a predominant tenure system across rural areas. Customary tenure guarantees the rights of communities that have owned and utilized land in accordance with the norms and practices of that area. Unfortunately, many customary owners are being displaced or threatened by unscrupulous people, which has caused restlessness in the communities. Say no to land grabbing. Respect customary land rights. This message is brought to you by the Civic Response on Environment and Development, CRED, in partnership with Avocance and Frontier, with support from the Belgium Development Corporation.
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1: The search for Miss Uganda is getting hotter on Star Times. 24 finalists from all regions ready for boot camp. Who will be the next Miss Uganda? Experience Miss Uganda presentation night live on Star Times Makula Chika on Friday the 18th of September 2026 starting at 7 p.m. Lots of fun, mega musical performances from Abeka Band and surprise top artists celebrating 15 years of true Ugandan beauty.
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0: In the past, I've been polite, but now, as president of Uganda and chairman of the NRM, I will be very rough. 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
9: Zikire mukage zihango sibiro tomuliza weto murunge wa Spice. 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
10: Countrywide, this time round union ekachiwamu ya gambe genda celebrating in a different way and not by converging to the use of venues that we normally do, but this time by meeting two school representatives per branch who will later be inducted, given information, accurate information about the union, and then later they go and train at school level. They take the same message back to teachers at school level. That is the approach this time round. But yet the program is yet to be out, most likely this week, before close of this week. All two teachers per school throughout the whole country will be met and be inducted about the accurate information of the union so that they take back the information to the teachers at school level.
9: Omukuru na yungi ya gamba nko kubali muku jaguze kilo kiabu mkaba somesa bakia itagu mwerezo burungine nyikara ibakora mwebe nungi bakwetaga kiri government batungiro buraro amasomero kano kurora bakora ensonge zindi gama nkaka center kakusasurwa kabasomesa akiri buli muntu atunge akakaikuru kamu nuko kibakonyere okurora ngo bagumizamo ni basomesa abana abihanga.
10: Agitate for more, for better. We are grateful that there has been some improvement towards the teachers' welfare, that is in terms of the remuneration, but we still demand that better working conditions should be accorded to the teachers. For example, at school level, they are walking long distances to the school, staff quarters. All those are pertinent issues is co-affecting abasomesa to effectively could you cut out their duties. Now, Kusaba government in some zones to Nulemu, and there has also been an outcry from quite a good number of teachers into fine. Some increment was done, but when you look at the teacher gain, has not been so much considered in terms of.
9: Awe Johnson kusima baingana oganya kuli wakuli vinyo agambiro rusoma runo rwa tamu ya kasuri rugufu neki abasomesa baine kuongera mu amano okurora abana bahikibikaguzo.

0: 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This is a promotional term and the term is very short. 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
4: It is 1 p.m. Welcome to Spice FM News. Thank you for joining us on the line and on the air. My name is Leila Bali. Teachers across the country today remained in classes as they joined the rest of the world to mark the International Teachers Day. Speaking to Spice FM this morning, the Uganda National Teachers Union, Hoima City Branch Head James Kiza, says this time round the union has decided to meet two representatives per school across the country, who will later be inducted on the union agenda and will later bring back accurate information to their schools. The development shows the celebrations of this year shifted from the usual gatherings in which teachers normally meet to share gains and challenges in their profession. Kiza says the decision is from the union and has been respected across the country, including in Hoima City, where teachers have remained in classes, preparing their learners for the promotional term and final examinations for the finalists. However, as they mark their day, Kiza says they still agitate for better and improved working conditions for all teachers across the country in terms of staff quarters and want government to intervene and save the dire situation as teachers continue to trek long distances to their workplaces. He also adds that with the rising cost of living in the country, there is need to increase their salaries to ensure that the lowest paid teacher at least earns 1 million Ugandan shillings, saying many teachers are still struggling to make a living from the little pay. This year's celebrations is premised on the theme, Standing with Teachers, 60 Years of Protecting the Profession, Advancing its Status, Shaping Our Futures. Now, with the escalating cases of theft and insecurities in Chantale Ward in Homa East Division, the area leadership of Kiambasel has announced bylaws aimed at taming the cases in the area. The bylaws were arrived at during a meeting held with the locals at Kiamba Trading Center on Sunday evening, attended by neighboring chairpersons and the leadership of Chantale Ward. Robert Asaba, the L2N chairperson, revealed that they have resolved that no individuals should loiter around and keep idle in trading centers during working hours from 8 a.m. to sunset. He says locals should be engaged in productive activities during the time. He says they have instituted a sales security committee to ensure all youths are engaged in income-generating activities instead of loitering within trading centers. He says cases of theft have escalated in the area, and this is affecting the implementation of the government programs, including the parish development model, among others. The L2N chairperson further says they have ordered all bar owners and lodges to have first-hand details regarding their employees for security purposes. Now we head to Kasanda District, where police are investigating a suspected attack on a family in Kasau West, Chiganda sub-county, which left a woman dead and her husband and son critically injured. The incident occurred in the early hours of Sunday, October 4th, at the home of Kawesa Arnold, where the family also operated a bar. The deceased has been identified as Rosette, Kawesa's wife, while the injured victims are her husband, Kawesa Arnold, and their son, Akankwasa Joshua. The Omala Region Police spokesperson, SSP Lamek Chigozi, says the family had hosted two customers at their home bar at about 9 p.m. on Sunday. Chigozi says one of the customers was known to the family by face, while the other was identified only as Sanira. Police say the two were reportedly of Burundian origin. A disagreement allegedly arose between Rosette and the customers over an outstanding balance. The two men subsequently left the bar after allegedly threatening her, according to police. The following morning, a woman identified as Komujini Melon, who had arrived, arranged to travel with Rosette to buy matoke, reportedly arrived at her home to pick her up. Melon allegedly found Rosette lying dead in a pool of blood on the veranda while the house was open. Police said Melon then found Kawesa and his son Joshua inside the house with serious injuries to their heads and unable to speak. Police also recovered Rosette's bag outside the house. According to information obtained by investigators, the bag had contained about 140,000 shillings, although the money was missing. The two customers who allegedly threatened Rosette before leaving the bar could not be reached afterwards, with their phones reportedly switched off. Police are now investigating whether they were connected to the attack.
0: Business News.
2: It's brought to you by
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4: Now, Ugandan creatives have called for improved access to capital, government programs, and information saving. Information saying limited financing and lack of awareness continues to constrain the growth of the creative industry. The call was made over the weekend during the Pakasa for Creatives Forum, organized by Isanje Center for Arts and Rights at Samson Memorial High School in Chemando, Kampala. The forum brought together creatives from different disciplines, including crafts, writing, performing arts, fashion and design, as well as government agencies and other stakeholders supporting Uganda's creative economy. Sylvia Narubega, the director of Sanyu Center for Arts and Rights, say the forum was organized to bridge information gap and help creatives understand government programs that are available to them.
2: News was brought to you by
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4: Now, Uganda Cranes face DR Congo for the second time in 4 days at the FNB Stadium later today, with Poput using the friendly to further assess his team. In the first game at the same venue on Friday, James Bogire and Kelvin Boateng scored in either half to hand the Uganda Cranes a 2-0 win over the Leopards. Despite so, Sebastian Dizabri's men were the better side in possession, but Put's men looked steadfast, thwarting whatever was thrown at them. And when they got their opponents, their opportunities, they buried them.
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4: Now, thousands of supporters of Pakistan's jailed ex-Prime Minister Imran Khan are marching to the capital, Islamabad, as they call for his release. Concerns over the 73-year-old's health have grown louder in recent months. His family claims he has lost most of his vision in his right eye after prison authorities failed to take action. Even behind bars remains a force in Pakistan's politics, and demonstrations in support for him have led to deadly violence and crackdowns in the past weeks. It is 8 minutes after 1 p.m. and that's all we had for you from the news desk here at Spice FM. Keep glued to Spice FM.
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a rude boy. The song is called Reality. It is only 16 minutes after 1 p.m. Ladies and gentlemen, welcome back from News Bulletin with Madam Leila. Here we dive into our last hour of the show. This is Zona Kalitanga. This is Talent Trina Baby, the one and only, the hottest babe. 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I'm the hottest babe. 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
2: Monica Ruhu.
0: Yes, Monica.
2: Hey, hello, Thomas.
0: Ndikurungi, my dear. You are Lota.
2: You won't be fine.
0: Hmm.
2: And I'm just going to hang on to Salo.
0: Hmm.
2: Are you okay? I must be in the.
0: Hmm.
2: Are you some of the government that is
0: okay, thank you so much. But you're by an indoor.

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